0: 5 to washer.
1: Medic 75-5.
0: I might have missed it. Do you guys have a floor and a room number, or are they out front?
1: According to the note, she's out front.
0: Copy that. I just seen that.

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Please insert it for a possible structure fire. Address is the 200 block of Budsville Road near the intersection of Mountain Lake Road. Block plus mill, B-E-T-T-S, second word, M-I-L-L, road.

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Possible structure fire. Incoming 5, Tanker 5, respond. 2055.

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0: 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Do you have a phone number for the owner of the house?
1: Yeah, it looks like it's in the notes there.
0: Can you give them a call and see if there's a spare key or something? All the doors are off. We had the alarm sounding, but no smoke showing.
1: I can see what I can do.

0: 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Engine 3.
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0: That's right, Dan. Switch over.

0: 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Truck 3, battalion 3 respond. TS 2, 2113.
1: I made contact with the owner's son, John Craig. 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

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A 754 is responding, second order, 2123.

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1: Okay.
0: I'm in service. 9.4.

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1: Yeah,
2: 26-1. Edmund, call the alarm company, had it reset. 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
1: Yeah, 26-1, 21-26.

0: 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Shannon South is on scene advising you can continue in.
1: We're continuing.

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0: 605 East Avenue had a high level of CO due to cooking. The structure has been mentally and been reheated in normal conditions. However, if these services are needed, use of battalion 3 available remains to be available tonight.
1: Okay, I'll show you available. 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

0: 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We're available. Returning back.
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0: That's correct. 265, I'll see. We'll show you on scene 2239.

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0: 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EMS 1811, respond 2242.
1: Unit calling.
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1: Okay, we'll go.

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1: Okay, Sheriff's Department just dropped.

0: Yeah, here's a 2-8.
1: 2-8.
0: Do you want to handle that cardiac arrest?
1: The arrest is going to be an accident. Don't think it's an arrest, but I'm not sure. Los Angeles, I want to. Okay. Advise again, please. I'm on the key to have the words. I forgot to mark myself. Yeah, we got you.

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0: 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Responding to 26-1, 2253.
1: Okay. 26-9, Washington. Priority 4, updated time by Dr. Henry, 2252.
0: 26-9.

0: 72-2 to Washington Utility, 2 still on the cardiac arrest. 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
1: Sheriff of the County.
0: Do you have a medic out of 19 available for a heart pump assault?
1: Ma'am, they're committed on a call in our county.

0: responding to Hopewell Road. 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
1: 461 direct. We're in the area.
0: Okay. Lost your lieutenant, so you can have me to the Hopewell Road call as well.
1: 461 lost. We're on scene. WTSA is on scene. 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
0: Working code of some sort, assume trauma. 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

0: AFP-22's in route to Hopewell Road.
1: AFP-22? FP-2.
0: Well, it's Chief 26 on the scene. Come go ahead and establish Hopewell Road, come in.
1: Chief 26, Stubbs in command, 2258. Chief, do you bring your AED up?
0: Yeah.
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0: 黑眼皮出了最旺盛的了，当然太棒了。
1: KDP 43, if you could take Hopewell Road and Hampley Boulevard.
0: It's going to be a long way around. I'm on Washington Street.
1: Okay, switch to FP2. FP22 is already there.
2: ANFP 26-3 to Washington.
1: 26-3.
2: I can respond to the Hopewell Road accident if need be.
1: So we appreciate it if you could take Hopewell on halfway.
2: I'll be responding.
1: Okay, FP2.

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Fishmatic 755. Sheriff's Department, would you like to know if you have the subject's ID on board?

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1: Lieutenant 2, I'm ready.
0: Okay, Lieutenant 2. 2326.

0: Thank you, Washington.
1: Thank you,
0: Washington. 8 pre-alert matters regarding 69-year-old female, priority 2, category D, Delta. We've got about a 25-minute ETA. Okay.
1: Okay, we'll let him know.

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0: OK, I'll say 22-33.

0: 261 for 226.
1: Good.
0: Are you okay if we clear the scene?
1: That's correct.
0: Well, if you need direct, 261 available, we'll search it back.
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3: And Chief 26 to Wasserman, Cope Harbor, the scene's turned over to the Sheriff's Department. I'm going to remain on the scene along with fire police, and Hope Harbor is still shut down. Reconstruction.
2: 226, Wasserman, please turn over to the Sheriff's Office. Remain on the scene with fire police. Roadway still shut down, 2337.

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0: Definitely 2-49 for medical emergency.
1: Stadium
0: 11, 2-1-4. I need to notify
1: 1810. You're not going to notify 1810.
0: That's right, I'll handle the rest.
1: Copy, I'll make the notification.

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0: Okay, 751.

0: 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Go ahead.
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0: 1811.
1: Yes, ma'am. You can show 492 back in service to Taylor stuff.
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0: 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We received through a text 911. We have not received any further updates.
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1: 6-1.
0: Spoke with the occupant on the road. Since everything's okay, it's a good intent call. You can place yes in service.
1: Engine 6-1, good intent. 134.

55 East Washington Street, Elizabeth Court Apartments, Apartment 308, trouble breathing, Station 75, 4 respond medic, engine 1 respond, for lifting 186.

0: Medic 75-5.
1: Got it.
0: 75-5, we did add engine 1 to the call because we still have a notification that the elevator is out. Is that still correct?
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1: Hang up, boss.
0: Yes, ma'am. 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
1: Hang on, 5
0: Yes, sir, Washington. 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
1: Hang on, 5 216.

0: 放上来看一看看。Is your girlfriend?
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0: Okay.
1: It's been annoying.
0: I understand.

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Right now, one is responding. 9-1 is spotted.

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1: 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For a 71-year-old male, decreased all consciousness, high 43.

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0: Washington County, Franklin, an ambulance 47. 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

0: Washington County to Franklin County. Here responding for a 91-year-old female, conscious and breathing. Two recent surgery, possibly infected.
1: Franklin 47, copy.

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Automatic crash notification. And 75 rescue squad 59 respond. 1120.

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1: Good.
0: Well, I haven't attached the 1-3 words for you.
1: Has there been any other calls on this?
0: Negative. It was just the RFN crash notification.
1: Okay. Have you guys responded on emergency?
0: WG5, the units respond on emergency. Hold on, 22.

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1: Did you find anything west of the exit there, Bob?
0: No, we're all clear from the 5 exit to 1B exit. We're approaching now and have found nothing.
1: Nothing at east or west from the 1 to the 9. 2 to you, so I'm getting 10 available.
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0: This is Bob. I'm still coming back from Pennsylvania. I don't feel overweight.
1: Washington Caucus.

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0: Yes, ma'am. Who called in 911 for the test?
1: The male called in originally, but then he said he didn't want anything, so then the sheriff's off duty officer contacted him, and now he's saying he wants the ambulance.
0: Okay.

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0: 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Washington County, Montero 79, Washington.
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1: They want the engine tanker or the medic?
0: He's just the first responder, but if you want to take the engine tanker, that's fine.

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1: Colonel Jefferson, we're ready to give you Alpha. Just until you let us know the sheriff's department that it seems safe.
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1: Washington Medic 88, you're responding with our ambulance 78 and paramedic engine 5-2. Just on UT10 Mountain Church Road for a 30-year-old female. I have about 5 to 6 seizures in a row. 6 and 6.
2: 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Maybe going closer.
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0: United Dominican with Anne White. What's the engine call for you, sir?
1: Hello?
0: Hello?
1: Hello?
0: I was advised that Q51 is down the engine company in service.
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0: You guys can go in service. Female is just in the shower.
1: Alright, you're ready.
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0: Washington, Bush 23 on scene. We will have a line across Paradise Manor Drive and the driveway.
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1: Mission 2, same traffic.
0: Mission 2, Dean, what do you want?
1: Seven five three,
0: advising no services needed. 1842.
1: Engine 2 is available.
0: Engine 2, 1842. Washington 2, Assistant Chief 27.
2: Go ahead, Washington.
0: 30 minute ETA for Lieutenant Edison.
2: Okay. Do you want to advise them? The breaker is popped on the side that was broken. The side that still has power, we're not sure. So, I'll be remaining on scene to brush and return service.
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1: T-26 responding.
0: T-26, tap one up for 1902. And 1902. Washington E is responding to the rollover. We have an additional caller advising it was a truck that was flipped. People were climbing out of the car and running away in multiple different calls.
1: T-26, okay.
0: AFP-23, we're going to talk 1FP, 1902.
2: AFP-12-3 responding, going to FP, tech at 1FP.
0: AFP-12-3, copy that, 1902. Jag 26-9 on the scene advising 1 vehicle on its side under the bridge, 1903. Engine 26-1, 1903.
1: Chief 26 on the scene.
3: Virginia Avenue Command. Virginia Avenue is shut down, both north and south.
0: Chief 26 on scene establishing command. Virginia Avenue will be shut down both ways, 1903.
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0: 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Marshall Mike 591. Marshall Mike 591 on PS1. Correct. Are you direct on scene security issues?
1: That is correct. Our officers en route to the new stage.
0: That's your discretion, but there is an aggressive dog. There was an altercation on scene. The line was disconnected. We can't get it back on the line. It's a deactivated cell phone.
1: Alright, I appreciate that. We're going to go ahead and stage.
0: Correct. 591 CG 1950.

0: Police is on scene. They want to give me final the residence.
1: 59-1 direct. We're in after the scene.
0: 59-1, 1995.

0: 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You're going to be looking for a black Ford Flex. They do have a four-way hazard light on.
1: 26 8.